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1: 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of Science in Criminology, Bachelor of Forensic Science, Bachelor of Secondary Education, Bachelor of Elementary Education, Bachelor of Culture and Arts Education, and Bachelor of Physical Education. 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

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Thank you for this new day and the opportunity to work together. 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